My bowels just emptied completely. Testicle, my bowels just emptied completely. Testicle, my bowels just emptied completely. Testicle, testicle, testicle, testicle. And when the world doesn't care, who, how does this affect me? When the world doesn't care, who, how does this affect me? When the world, world.

head them away. 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Not really sure what I'll say when they come up to me. Probably like, hey, nice day, what do you say? Is it time that I pay, or am I cray-cray? Thinking this is the day that they came for me. They'll shoot me with a ray, my body will spray. 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Uncontrollably all over the place. 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Like a lawn blazer, a lawn blazer. Now they has a nice idea.

Believe it or not, Wiccans aren't really evil like you think. They just want to coexist and subsist on nuts and berries, like the rest of us. If you put one of them next to a Christian or a Buddhist and strip them of their external layers, you'd find they were players. Fucking players like the rest of us. If you get right down to it, sharks just want to be loved. They didn't choose the teeth they were given to chew. There was no choice in the chew. They didn't choose the sharp fucking teeth to rip flesh with. There was no choice in the chew. So next time you go and judge a book by its cover, just give it a hug and hope you don't see blood. It's always important to never remember there was no choice in the chew. There was no choice in the chew!

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Chip fat grey and London green with damp. 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There's a red door bordered by mottled glass and inside a lighted lamp. Pius lives here. Pius is tired but can't sleep. She twitches, wired. She lies beside a sleeping body, a girl she barely knows. She met her in the pub and it went the way it goes. 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She left her in the summer and since then Pius can't get warm. She's carried her stuck in her side since the day that she was born. She dreamed of her and knew her shape long before she saw her form. Well, it's 4:18 and Pius has been staring at the blinds for hours. 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
1: 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What's that spell?
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3: Not even.

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Queen Ida, La Reina Ida. 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
1: 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We realize that this is the most wonderful concert we've had the privilege and opportunity to play for. You're wonderful people, we love you. 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

We would like to take this occasion, ladies and gentlemen, to pay a very kind tribute to someone who will be playing here tonight. 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

up the stairwell. 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Pius lives here. 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She twitches, wired. She lies beside a sleeping body, a girl she barely knows. She met her in the pub and it went the way it goes. The girl's name is Rose, but Pius is lovesick for her thorn. She left her in the summer, and since then Pius can't get warm. She's carried her stuck in her side since the day that she was born. She dreamed of her and knew her shape long before she saw her form. Well, it's 4:18, and Pius has been staring at the blinds for hours. She tells herself it's all her fault. She doesn't love, she just devours.

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I'm from Damascus, Syria. And now you are listening to Free Radio Salis Gamma Good. I wish you a lot of fun.

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She's worried all the time. She don't know how she's supposed to put it from her mind.